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1: Ask a question, blank faces, read the news and turn the pages, watch them play a different game.

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Gonna miss the party line. Put your body into action. 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

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Let us start a chain reaction.

0: Onda expansiva, un recuerdo tras otro,
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